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The National Weather Service has issued a flash flood warning for Lancaster County, Pennsylvania, effective until tomorrow at 1:26 a.m. The National Weather Service and State College has issued a flash flood warning for East Central Lancaster County in South Central Pennsylvania until 1 a.m. Eastern Daylight Time. At 9:56 p.m. Eastern Daylight Time, Doppler radar indicated thunderstorms producing heavy rain across the warned area. Between 1 and 2 inches of rain have fallen. Additional rainfall amounts up to 1 inch are possible in the warned area. Flash flooding is ongoing or expected to begin shortly. Hazard: flash flooding caused by thunderstorms. Source: radar indicated. Impact: flash flooding of small creeks and streams, urban areas, highways, streets, and underpasses, as well as other poor drainage and low-lying areas. Some locations that will experience flash flooding include Lititz, New Holland, Leola, Paradise, Rothsville, Gab, Bearville, Leacock, Intercourse, Christiana, Farmersville, Gordonville, Bird in Hand, Smoketown, Whitehorse, Dutch Wonderland, and Lancaster Airport. Precautionary/preparedness actions. Turn around, don't drown when encountering flooded roads. Most flood deaths occur in vehicles. Be especially cautious at night, when it is harder to recognize the dangers of flooding. Be aware of your surroundings, and do not drive on flooded roads.

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12: You can't always control what your kid sees online, but you can give them the tools to make sense of it. Dr. Mary Davies is the author of a new book, Teaching Critical Thinking to Teenagers. Not an easy task, right? In the book, Davey says critical thinking is really just instilling the habit to pause and ask. Hang on a minute. Is that right? Before you believe what you see. Now, here's the best part. You can model this behavior at home. When you read something surprising, say something like, "Let's go look that up together." Use the word we because we are all targets of these algorithms. 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And perhaps most important, just keep the conversation going with your teenager. Even if they say they don't want to talk, the thing is this, they probably really do. I'm Dr. Sanjay Gupta, helping you live a better life.
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1: Dark.
0: Monday and early.
1: Yeah.
0: And it never cooled off last night. It's real muggy. Humid, 70 degrees. Mm-hmm. Maybe there's some clouds around and maybe a shower or storm today. There's shower activity in the area in some spots right now.
1: Yeah, it looks like Wednesday's going to be the rainiest day. But by the weekend, nice.
0: Yeah, and it's going to get
1: a little cooler.
0: Going to get warm, mid-80s today and then 90 tomorrow.
1: Mm-hmm. So soupy for a while.
0: Yeah. But yeah, just a couple of little teeny tiny showers north of Harrisburg. They're coming this way, though, with us through like mid-morning, late morning. Mm. And then we'll see about the afternoon.
1: Well, I got to cut grass today. I didn't do it yesterday.
0: Yeah, me, same boat. I didn't want to do it tomorrow when it's 90.
1: Well, better dry off quickly.
0: Yeah, and then as you mentioned, maybe Wednesday a thunderstorm, maybe storm Thursday. It looks like Thursday. I don't know. Maybe we're seeing different things. Thursday, Friday look like more of a chance, according to the National Weather Service. And then 70s for the weekend.
1: So we'll see. It looks nice.
0: But each day, it looks like there's a threat of it, so.
1: Gonna be a good football weekend this weekend. It'll feel like football. Perfect weather.
0: Yeah, there were high school games on Friday, a couple college games Saturday. This past weekend, that gets more into full swing this weekend.
1: Didn't watch any football, no.
0: Mm-mm. But the weekend at least looks dry, as you mentioned, unsettled this week. But what else? I guess those that didn't go back to school last week, they're going back today. Maybe
1: yeah,
0: with
1: we
0: one
1: have
0: exception.
1: Central Dauphin, Dauphin County Tech School, E-Town, Cornwall, Lebanon, and Northern Lebanon all back today. It's the last day of the month of August, the 31st.
0: Guess I haven't been out in the afternoons. I haven't seen any school buses. So I know they're out there. I guess I'm not on the road when they're out there. You know, when we leave here, they aren't.
1: You don't hear them even in the neighborhood or see them or anything, like going by your house?
0: Oh, maybe my, I don't know that my district's back yet. Maybe it's today. I'll have to look. Yeah, I don't. Oh, no, they must be back because I saw parents at the bus stop the other day.
1: I was going to say, wait a minute.
0: Yeah. But you're right.
1: Today, I think there's only one. I think Cumberland Valley is after Labor Day. They're the only ones starting after Labor Day.
0: But as you said, end of the month.
1: Yep. Another month is gone by. Now it really feels like summer's over.
0: Less than 4 months till Christmas. There's now less time between now and Christmas than there is from now back to April 30th. Well, April 30th doesn't seem that long ago. Yikes.
1: I did send a link. I saw an idea for myself for Christmas, and Santa likes links, so I sent a link to the family. I'm like, here's a Christmas idea for me.
0: In August. Oh, yeah. Boy.
1: Kelly goes, how did you know that I just saved an idea for you? I'm like, well, I didn't know, but it's not too early to start thinking about shopping.
0: Well, we don't need to rush it. It'll be here before we know it. Yeah, end of August. Wow. Where do it go? All right, 5:54, 70 muggy degrees at the Wink Wake Up Show.

0: me.
1: Good morning. I'm Jenna Clay with Wink Watch News. At least one person is dead and 14 unaccounted for after flash flooding over the weekend in Grand Canyon National Park triggered mass evacuations for dozens of parkgoers that had trekked down into the canyon. ABC's Lionel Moyes reports.
2: Across the campground, the floodwaters triggering a large-scale rescue operation. The campers waiting nearly 3 hours before pilots airlifted more than 60 people to safety. The force of the water carrying tree stumps, debris, and part of a structure downstream. Officials say the search continues for those still unaccounted for.
1: The National Park Service is warning more storms and heavy rain is possible through today, which could lead to more flash flooding and the risk of rockfall. A classified report reveals military leaders warned Defense Secretary Pete Hegseth that extending the war with Iran is unsustainable. Leaders of the U.S. Army, Navy, and Air Force said that prolonging the conflict was critically weakening America's ability to confront threats elsewhere, including at home. It comes as the U.S. launched rockets on Iran for the first time in a month. Iran targeted Jordan in retaliation, but the missiles were intercepted. While the price of beef is on the rise, there's been little to nothing to beef up the average American's wallet, and it could impact the midterm elections. Ground beef now averages nearly $7 a pound, but President Trump's move to lower the price by temporarily waiving tariffs on some beef imports is now angering American ranchers. And Harrisburg police are investigating a deadly weekend shooting. According to ABC 27 News, around 2 Saturday morning, police were called to North 3rd Street between Union and Forster Streets and found a man dead inside a home. Police have not yet said what led to this or if they have any suspects. They also have not released the name of the man killed. The early morning Wink Watch continues in a moment with traffic and weather on Wink 104.
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0: 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It's got twang.
1: Now, another Wink 104 traffic update.
2: Wrapping up some overnight road work on 83 northbound between Strinestown and Newburytown. Still got some slowing there. No delays on the South Bridge. 81 and 581 are incident free. River routes are a smooth commute. Lebanon County is in good shape. Watch your speed. 81 near Lebanon and Lickdale. 283 checks in fine between Harrisburg and Lancaster. John Wilspach, right now traffic.
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4: Periods of clouds will be around today as the weather turns warmer. Highs in the low to mid 80s. A stray shower or storm likely throughout the day. Heading into Tuesday, same deal. A chance of a shower or storm, but hotter. Temperatures near 90. And by Wednesday, likely the highest chance of rain this week. With scattered storms, highs once again near 90 degrees. I'm Dan Tomaso from ABC 27.
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this town's lost its faith, our colors will fade eventually. So if our time is running out, day after day, we'll make the mundane a masterpiece. Oh my, my, oh my, my love, I take one look at you, you're taking me out.

0: Wink 104 time 607. Denny and Sue early on Monday. Glad you're along. It's a muggy start. Humid, 70 degrees. We'll be in the mid-80s today. Some shower activity maybe at times today. And chance of a shower storm maybe tomorrow, Wednesday, Thursday too. But the week end of the week looks good. It's going to get sticky, 90-ish, tomorrow, Wednesday. But the end of the week, 70s.
1: What a beautiful weekend, though. Boy, that was nice.
0: And fast.
1: Yeah. Well, darn they all.
0: I didn't do much, but it didn't seem to last real long.
1: Yeah, we had a nice pool day with friends and... Yeah, it's just beautiful. Friday night was gorgeous.
0: Yeah. Anybody with teenage kids, or maybe kids in general, maybe caught them sleeping in a little bit longer yesterday and Sunday. I think kids were tired after this first week.
1: Of school. I'm tired all the time.
0: Did you take...
1: Come Friday night, aren't you tired?
0: I've had it. Come Monday afternoon, I'm tired. I've heard some like teenage kids taking naps in the afternoon. They get home from school and like will sit on the couch and fall asleep. Maybe they're not going to bed early enough.
1: Yeah, who knows how late they're up or even in bed awake, you know, texting friends.
0: God, when I was in high school, I'd stay up late watching TV. Oh my God, sometimes I'd catch Letterman and he started at 12:30 back then. I'd make it to school. I don't know how we did. How did we stay awake in the afternoon? I don't know how I did it.
1: By the time I was a little girl, I was like, you know, Friday night, oh, mom said, you can stay up late tonight because, you know, like when I was in elementary school, you can stay up late tonight. It's Friday. Usually I went to bed at 8. By about 8:30, I'm tired. I'm going to bed.
0: Yeah. I've heard more kids to take themselves to bed. Even like, all right, I've had it. Like, really? No, we wanted to stay up. Guess it's changed.
1: I wanted my bed.
0: What did we even do in the evenings? Without phones and iPads back in the 1400s, what did we even do?
1: Well, we played outside in the summer until dark.
0: We're outside riding
1: and
0: our
1: in
0: bikes,
1: the wintertime, we probably were watching TV of some type.
0: Well, we only had one TV in the house.
1: We're playing, and that usually dad ruled that.
0: Yep. And I was yelled at for being too close to it. It was only 19 inches big. How did we even see it from across the room?
1: What do you mean? I was the remote. Change the channel. We only had 4 channels.
0: You had to be close enough to it.
1: Change the channel.
0: Oh, good. It's all so different now.
1: Yeah, it is.
0: And kids are arranging their own ride. I was a part of a conversation over the weekend. Someone talking about their kids. Well, they are with cell phones. Now they can arrange their own ride. Well, my so-and-so is going to pick me up here, and then they're going to pick you up. Then my mom will take you home, and... You know, it's not just each parent coming for their one kid. It's all, they have it all worked out.
1: I thought you were going to say they were calling their own Uber.
0: No. I don't know how that works. You can put
1: That'll
0: a kid
1: next.
0: In an Uber. But yeah, right. But they have an age limit on that. But I guess, how do you even get an adult in one? If I request one, like, let's say you wanted an Uber from here, and I request it, but you get in it. I don't know how that works. Unless I could just send it to you. Yeah, I don't know. I've never done it. I worry about myself. That's it. So.
1: Do they have a picture of what you look like?
0: Whenever I request it, I always say where I'm standing and what I'm wearing. That way they know. When you pull up, I mean, if you pull up to a busy corner and there's 15 people there.
1: Right, yeah. I've never ordered one myself. Usually we've Ubered if we've been on vacation, you know, somewhere.
0: Does Greg just have it on his phone?
1: Yeah,
0: and one of you has it.
1: He just gets it.
0: Right, yeah, what do you need? You don't need it. All right, 6:11 on the Monday Wink Wake Up Show.
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0: Wink 104 times 618. Denny and Sue on Monday morning. Thanks for being with us. A muggy start. It's going to stay humid. Mid-80s today. Maybe some shower or storm activity. Threat of a shower or storm maybe tomorrow, Wednesday and Thursday, too. Let's see. It could be hit or miss. It's going to get warmer, too. 90-ish when we get out of today for the next couple days. But then by Friday and the weekend, sunny, pleasant, dry, and in the 70s. Celebrity news a few minutes away. As you may have heard, we're going to start giving you keywords today, four times a day, for the next 2 weeks worth of weekdays. If you to text to register to win a trip to see Teddy Swims in Orlando. Round trip airfare for two, hotel for two nights, and tickets to the show for the grand prize winner. The keyword to text now is Teddy, T-E-D-D-Y. Just text Teddy to 95819, T-E-D-D-Y. Text Teddy to 95819 to get signed up for that trip. It is October 22nd, by the way, which is a Thursday night. Celebrity news coming up in a few minutes. First, traffic's on the way.
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5: Wrapping up some overnight road work, 83 northbound near Strines Town. Still got some backlogs there to thin out. 83 looks good on the South Bridge. No delays, 81 or 581. Inbound river routes are a smooth commute. In Elizabethtown, have an accident. High Street at Foxbury Drive. Lebanon County is in good shape. Watch your speed turnpike. John Wilspach, right now traffic.

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7: Well, Dolly Parton was laid to rest in a private funeral with immediate family only on Friday, as she requested. In other Dolly news, though, Tennessee Governor Bill Lee and Nashville International Airport announced on Friday they do intend to rename the airport in her honor. Olivia Rodrigo's Daisy Chain Fields Festival was Saturday in Irvine, California. She raised $10 million for women-focused nonprofits, and Melinda French Gates matched it, bringing the total donation to $20 million. Olivia told the crowd, "I really believe that giving women the tools to decide their own futures and live healthy lives free of violence and discrimination is the most effective tool we have in changing the world for the better." The $20 million will be split evenly between 10 organizations, including Baby to Baby, John Hopkins Center for Indigenous Health, National Women's Law Center, and Planned Parenthood. Sarah McLachlan, Alanis Morissette, and Stevie Nicks also performed, and Olivia closed out the night confirming the festival will return next year. Billie Eilish's brother Phineas got married Saturday in Montecito, California. His bride is YouTuber Claudia Saluski, an actress and founder of a skincare line. And the officiant was Billie herself. Although you might not have recognized her, she was wearing a dress that was more low-cut and form-fitting than her usual wardrobe. But there were celebrities there, Justin and Hailey Bieber, Kristen Bell and Dax Shepard, and Jason Sudeikis. Jeopardy host Ken Jennings admits that he often lied as a contestant when he was asked to share personal anecdotes, you know, like between games, because he didn't really have anything interesting to say. He says he once says he liked airline food. Well, that's not true. And he once killed a man down south. Also not true. Has he ever had a favorite contestant? Jennings says he was always rooting for Jamie Ding, who won 32 consecutive games this past spring and over $880,000. Ken always thought Jamie Ding could be the one to break his consecutive game record. Some parents have a hard time watching their kids grow up and leave home. Some go through a serious grieving process. Michelle Obama, not so much. She has no problem with her daughters, Sasha and Malia, being on their own. She said, Barack cried when they went to college. I was like, bye. And now Friday nights aren't wrecked with terror and fear about where are you? She said, I don't miss them. I love them. I'll see them tonight for dinner. Michelle also has had plenty of quality time with the girls while they were growing up and knows them inside and out. She says she's proud of how they've grown since they've been on their own. Kenan Thompson will fill in as the fourth judge on America's Got Talent tomorrow night. Yeah, Simon Cowell continues to recover from back surgery. Kenan actually stepped in to replace Simon in 2020 when he broke his back in that electric bike accident. Yeah. It's unclear when Simon will be back on AGT. And Spider-Man Brand New Day is still number one at the box office. That's Wink Wake Up Show Celebrity News on Wink 104.
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0: Good morning. I'm Jenna Clay with Wink Watch News. Harrisburg police are investigating a deadly weekend shooting. According to ABC 27 News, around 2 Saturday morning, police were called to North 3rd Street between Union and Forster Streets and found a man dead inside a home. Police have not yet said what led to this or if they have any suspects. They also have not yet released the name of the man killed. Dauphin County Crime Stoppers is offering a reward of up to $2,000 for tips that lead to the arrest of three men in connection with a shooting last weekend. Investigators say early last Sunday morning, multiple shots were fired at a car with people inside along Derry Street. Swatara Township Police are still looking for Taiwan Bender, Asmir Green Stewart, and Todrick Newton. All face felony charges and are considered armed and dangerous. At least one person is dead and 14 unaccounted for after flash flooding over the weekend in Grand Canyon National Park triggered mass evacuations for dozens of parkgoers that had trekked down into the canyon. The National Park Service is warning more storms and heavy rain are possible through today, which could lead to more flash flooding and the risk of rockfall. And the death toll from last week's flash flooding disaster in the Nepal-Tibet border region spiked over the weekend to 900 people, according to the latest updates from Nepali and Chinese officials, with 4,700 still unaccounted for. ABC's Britt Clennett recounts some of the heroism.
1: Among the gloom, I also spoke to a principal at a school who described how he successfully managed to evacuate 900 of his students who were inside the building at the time. Also, hundreds of others who were on their way to the school, he managed to get them to turn around. It is remarkable how quickly he was able to mobilize when he found out from his friends upstream that a flood had enveloped their village.
0: Some victims were swept so far downstream that they've turned up as far away as India. The early morning Wink Watch continues in a moment with traffic and weather on Wink 104.
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6: Now, another Wink 104 traffic update.
7: Those earlier road work delays have thinned out on 83 northbound near Strinestown. That's wrapped up. We're looking good on the South Bridge. No delays. 81 or 581. 15's looking good between Dillsburg and Camp Hill. Coming down from the north, no delays on the river routes. It's a minor slowing on 147 just south of Halifax. Lebanon County's accident-free. Elizabethtown and Lancaster County, accident High Street at Foxbury Drive. John Wilsbach, right now traffic.
8: Periods of clouds will be around today as the weather turns warmer. Highs in the low to mid 80s. A stray shower or storm likely throughout the day. Heading into Tuesday, same deal. A chance of a shower or storm, but hotter. Temperatures near 90. And by Wednesday, likely the highest chance of rain this week. With scattered storms, highs once again near 90 degrees. I'm Dan Tomaso from ABC 27.
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0: Wink 104 time, 6:37, Denny and Sue on Monday morning. Ooh, Monday, sorry.
1: Yeah, back to it.
0: Yeah.
1: Here we go.
0: Yep, second week of school for some kids, first day for some others.
1: Right. But we're looking at a holiday weekend coming up. That'd be nice.
0: Oh, yeah. No. No, not yet. 2 more weeks. No, you're right. What am I saying?
1: What are you saying? Yeah.
0: No, you're right. That is this week. I'm looking at the wrong... It's a long weekend. Okay.
1: Okay, we on the same page now?
0: How did I miss that? Yeah, that's right. Labor Day weekend on us. All right.
1: Yeah.
0: Yeah, that just... I guess because I have nothing going on, it didn't...
1: Okay.
0: Didn't think about it. Yeah, you're right. The holiday weekend's coming up. Oh, well, that makes the weather even more important. It looks really nice, like dry and 70s for this coming weekend. We're going to have some steamy days before that, though. It's muggy right now and 70 degrees. And as Dan has mentioned from ABC 27, there's kind of a shower and storm threat maybe each day these next couple of days. But by the end of the week, it's going to be 90-ish maybe tomorrow, Wednesday, Thursday.
1: That came out of nowhere. I thought looking like last week, looking ahead, it looked nice. But now there's storms in them. Forecast.
0: Yeah, but just a possibility. Maybe, you know, it won't happen.
1: Yeah, not all day rain, but still. Well, whatever.
0: Well, I guess the last hurrah for some people at Labor Day weekend, yeah.
1: Last hurrah for who?
0: Like if for vacation type things.
1: Oh.
0: Once Labor Day weekend, some people shut it down mentally and even going on it. And if you have kids, it's tough to get away.
1: Right, because they're into their activities.
0: What about taking kids out of school, though? 90% of American parents say they've taken their kids out of school for a family vacation, or at least they would do it if it would save them money. You know, it's a lot cheaper in September than June, July, and August to go beachy places.
1: If you go in June, it's cheaper. Once you hit 4th of July is when it starts getting expensive. So if you could go in June, right? I know some people that as soon as school's out, boom, they're gone.
0: Yeah.
1: They go right away.
0: But if you don't do that.
1: I can't believe it's that much cheaper in September.
0: Oh, it's significantly different.
1: I mean.
0: Mm-hmm. Depending on where you're going. You go to like someplace big, Hawaii or a big or an island or something like that. Oh, yeah. The cost of the hotel cost, they really dip. Because it's just off season. It just counts as off season.
1: But aren't there enough like just adults going that time of year?
0: I hear you. I know what you're saying. But even adults. If you have kids, forget it. It's really tough. I shouldn't say forget it, but that's the point of the story. But it's tough to, you know, do you take them out of school?
1: We only took our kids out like for like 2 days or something. A whole week, that's a lot to catch up. That's a lot of school to catch up on. You miss a lot in a week. Especially now. I don't know. I think they have.
0: And essentially, the big reason is for saving money. It's like parents want to take their kids, but. I don't know, what's Disney like? Does that drop by thousands of dollars once September hits? Gotta believe it does.
1: I don't know.
0: Gotta believe it. Although maybe not. Maybe they don't cut the prices of stuff there. Guess I don't know. I've never had to book a trip for kids in September, so I don't know. But I mean, it stands to reason.
1: I just wouldn't do it. I wouldn't do it. You go somewhere else or you go somewhere cheaper or you do something else.
0: Now... Oh, yeah, and sometimes that's the consequence of kids. Like, well, I can't take these vacations. But what are those excused absences? I thought schools went through a phase, or is it still a thing, where it like had to be educational?
1: Right.
0: You had to argue that you were taking them away educationally. Mm-hmm. But what if it's a family situation?
1: As in,
0: an
1: emergency?
0: This is our family vacation? Well, I guess that's even separate. What if there's a death situation you had to travel?
1: Well, of course it's going to be a family vacation.
0: So that would be excused, you'd say...
1: A family vacation?
0: Somebody passed away. But if you have a family vacation, is that an excused absence?
1: It never used to be, but, I mean, you really have to. Nowadays, I think they let more slide.

0: slide, you know?
1: I thought it was less.
0: You think they let less slide?
1: I thought you had to show.
0: I mean, yeah, I guess it depends. If it's like once in a while, but if every year, you know, they're pulling their kids out in September for a family vacation.
1: And it says here, just even Googling it, a family vacation typically not considered an excused absence in most school districts, though some allow it as prearranged excused days or an educational trip if you get permission.
0: Of course, as you try to do like around Columbus Day or like a, you know, it's more expensive too. You know, like Thanksgiving, Disney World, that's expensive time because everybody wants to go then.
1: Yeah. Yeah, I bet you can't. I bet it's not excused. I don't know how you do it. What do you do if you want to pull your kids out? I mean, you're the parent, but. Oh, no.
0: It's a lot of work for them to make up.
1: Yeah, I'm sure it happens. Yeah. All right, 6:43 on the Monday morning Wink Wake Up Show.
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0: Wink 104 time, 6:48 with Denny and Sue on Monday morning. Thanks for being with us. It's going to be warm for the early part of the week here. Mid-80s and muggy today with a chance of a storm or shower. Storms or showers are possible each of the next couple of days. It's going to warm up to about 90 the next couple of days before we get to Labor Day weekend. By Friday and the weekend, looks like it should be sunny, dry, pleasant, and in the mid to upper 70s. Had to close the windows again over the weekend. It was nice until Saturday night, like, oh, it's too hot now.
1: I can't wait this weekend. It sounds like pumpkin season. Get out my pumpkin.
0: I don't think you're allowed to say that word until at least September. It's only August yet. We have one more day of this.
1: This weekend, it will be September.
0: Oh, geez. All right.
1: And it'll feel like September.
0: Will you put the summer stuff away? Well, when do the pumpkin? I know you're pumpkin crazy with your decorations. When do they come out? Don't even say they're already out.
1: No. Oh, no,
0: okay.
1: No.
0: Oh, okay.
1: No.
0: Greg will change the locks.
1: No, yeah, really. He is a pet.
2: Not till after Labor Day.
0: Yeah, that's right. He's right. All right. Traffic time now.
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4: Looking good as you head down from the north on 22, 322, and 11 and 15. 81, watch your speed at Cameron Street. 83 looks good on the South Bridge. Harvey Taylor Bridge is checking in fine. 422 and 322, no issues getting through Hershey. Lebanon County's in good shape. 283 moves well between Harrisburg and Lancaster. Carlisle area's in good shape. A little busy. 15 north heading up through Dillsburg. John Wilsbach, right now traffic.
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7: time, 6:53 with Denny and Sue. Apparently for some dudes, pheromone maxing is becoming a thing where they're thinking, maybe I shouldn't shower before this date.
8: Oh.
7: Now, I think there are extreme levels to it where if you just maybe went about your day and then went out, they think this I guess women can sense or smell these pheromones.
8: Yeah.
7: I don't know. I thought the idea was that
8: some people have, should we say, more smelly body odor than others. You
7: right,
8: know what
7: yeah.
8: I mean? Some people don't smell, but if you're like working up a sweat, I'm sorry,
7: yeah,
8: you're not appealing.
7: No. I thought the whole idea behind pheromones is that even if, I mean, I guess you have again, there's this natural scent that maybe a woman can smell that a man can't, but. That maybe it'll mix with you if you're using cologne or whatever soap you used. I mean, some colognes smell different on certain people. Or
8: right, I'd rather smell the soap than the pheromones.
7: Yeah, oh, yeah, yeah. I know, I wonder. Some
8: that would be more of a,
7: I was close to people this weekend at one point and thought, I don't know, did you, I mean, what were you doing all day? I don't understand it.
8: Ew.
7: And it's not like an age limit. I feel
8: no,
7: like it's
8: it could be any age.
7: 20s and 70s. Yeah, mm-hmm. You just so, I don't know. I'd be horrified.
8: Yeah, people thought, who smells?
7: I have cologne in the car. I have, I keep this hand sanitizer around. Even yeah, that smell.
8: You don't want to be dousing yourself in cologne
7: dousing.
8: To cover up the
7: smell. No, I still
8: smell.
7: But even if you can spray it outside the car, you know, spray, delay, yeah. Walk away.
8: Mm-hmm. You mean spray sachet?
7: No. Yeah, I don't know.
8: Yeah, I don't get that. I don't think that would be. Oh man! And did it say a first date or just any date?
7: Well,
8: was it a first date?
7: We were reading the same story about it. They say it just says any. I guess when you first meet someone, that way this woman will be attracted to your scent.
8: Oh,
7: I don't know. Don't women like a clean, nice scent?
8: Yeah, I don't think that's going to make a very good impression.
7: Yeah.
8: Unless maybe you're both out running or something like that. You know what I mean? If you're out then, exercising together, maybe.
7: I don't want to smell a sweaty woman. I don't want to. Or I also don't want to smell patchouli oil.
8: Oh, someone at the Goodwill remote had. I walked up and I went, ooh, who smells good? I'm like, patchouli.
7: Oh, you like that? Oh, for whatever reason, that hits me bad.
8: Mm-mm. I do. I know you either, it's either you love it or you hate it, because Greg doesn't care for it. I like it, but I don't wear it.
7: Yeah.
8: But I do like the smell of it.
7: All right. 6:56, news and traffic next to the Wink Wake Up Show. Everybody.

0: Good morning. I'm Jenna Clay with Wink Watch News. At least one person is dead and 14 unaccounted for after flash flooding over the weekend in Grand Canyon National Park triggered mass evacuations for dozens of parkgoers that had trekked down into the canyon. ABC's Lionel Moyes reports.
1: Across the campground, the floodwaters triggering a large-scale rescue operation. The campers waiting nearly 3 hours before pilots airlifted more than 60 people to safety. The force of the water carrying tree stumps, debris, and part of a structure downstream. Officials say the search continues for those still unaccounted for.
0: The National Park Service is warning more storms and heavy rain is possible through today, which could lead to more flash flooding and the risk of rockfall. A classified report reveals military leaders warned Defense Secretary Pete Hegseth that extending the war with Iran is unsustainable. Leaders of the U.S. Army, Navy, and Air Force said that prolonging the conflict was critically weakening America's ability to confront threats elsewhere, including at home. It comes as the U.S. launched rockets on Iran for the first time in a month. Iran targeted Jordan in retaliation, but the missiles were intercepted. While the price of beef is on the rise, there's been little to nothing to beef up the average American's wallet, and it could impact the midterm elections. Ground beef now averages nearly $7 a pound, but President Trump's move to lower the price by temporarily waiving tariffs on some beef imports is now angering American ranchers. And Harrisburg police are investigating a deadly weekend shooting. According to ABC 27 News, around 2 Saturday morning, police were called to North 3rd Street between Union and Forster Streets and found a man dead inside a home. Police have not yet said what led to this or if they have any suspects. They also have not released the name of the man killed. The early morning Wink Watch continues in a moment with traffic and weather on Wink 104.
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8: 83 North looking good over Acer. Summit busy, 2nd Street north of 19th Street. Watch your speed, 81 at Cameron Street and at Progress Avenue. No delays in Carlisle. Inbound river routes are a smooth commute. We're in good shape heading out through Hershey. Watch your speed on Middletown Road in between Middletown and Hummelstown there in Derry Township. Looking good through Lebanon County, I-78. No issues. John Wilsbach. Right now, traffic.
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11: Periods of clouds will be around today as the weather turns warmer. Highs in the low to mid 80s. A stray shower or storm likely throughout the day. Heading into Tuesday, same deal. A chance of a shower or storm, but hotter. Temperatures near 90. And by Wednesday, likely the highest chance of rain this week with scattered storms. Highs once again near 90 degrees. I'm Dan Tomaso from ABC 27.
0: 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That's Wink Watch News on Wink 104.
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0: Quink 104 time 7:08 with Denny and Sue on Monday. Kind of gloomy looking, gray and cloudy.
1: Yeah, well, there was a shower that maybe we'll be passing through here. So.
0: Yeah, we could have that today. And then maybe a storm or shower tomorrow, Wednesday, Thursday, too. It's going to get warmer. Mid-80s and muggy today. It's muggy now in 70. 90-ish tomorrow, Wednesday, Thursday, maybe. And then Friday and the weekend look nice for the holiday weekend. Sunny, dry, a lot of 70s in there.
1: Nice.
0: Yeah.
1: Well, happy first day of school to Central Dauphin students, Dauphin County Tech School students, E-Town students, Elizabethtown, Cornwall, Lebanon, and Northern Lebanon. They are all back to school today. So good luck to you. And it is Monday, August the 31st. We say goodbye to August today. Let's see. Oh, I switched pages here. Hold on a second. What did I do? What did I do? There we go. It is National Trail Mix Day today. You don't like trail mix?
0: No.
1: You know, I don't really care for raisins, but if they're in with, like, M&Ms and nuts, then I can't even mix together.
0: Oh, I don't.
1: Yeah,
0: I
1: would, I'll eat them together in a mix.
0: I wouldn't want them mixed with anything else.
1: But I don't like them. I would never eat a box of raisins myself.
0: I could eat a tiny box of them, but I've never eaten a big old can of them.
1: It's National Eat Outside Day today.
0: I don't like that.
1: I love it. I love to eat outside.
0: I don't. I know decks are a big thing. You know, a lot of restaurants. I never got that. Inside or outside? Inside.
1: Oh, no. I love to eat outside, but I don't know about today if it's going to cooperate. Keep your eye on the sky. We have a WWE superstar on the birthday list
0: this
1: morning.
0: I didn't see it.
1: Jeff Hardy. Is he a superstar?
0: Oh, yeah, he was. Yeah, sure.
1: 49 today.
0: Okay, wow. Yeah. All right.
1: Sarah Ramirez. She was Callie on Grey's Anatomy. 51. Chris Tucker from the Rush Hour movies is 55. Debbie, is she back to Debbie or Deborah Gibson? Debbie Gibson? I guess she is back to Debbie. There for a while it was Deborah, don't call me Debbie. Debbie Gibson is 56 today. Edwin Moses, Olympic track star in the hurdles, 71. Richard Gere, ladies, you remember. Officer and a Gentleman, American Gigolo, and Pretty Woman, he's 77. And Van Morrison is 81 today. We want to say happy birthday to Connor Barnowski of Halifax Middle School, 14 today. And Alexander Zamitis, film teacher at CASA and owns Moonrise Candle Company, 28. Happy birthday, Alexander and Connor. All right.
0: We're at the level now where this part makes us nervous.
1: What?
0: Spinning with all this money on the line.
1: Do you get nervous? Are your hands sweaty right now?
0: Well, not that bad, but yeah. I'm like, oh, what's going to happen?
1: I'm the one who should be nervous. I'm spinning the wheel.
0: It's always your fault, yeah.
1: All right. 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May, anybody?
0: If
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7: 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We are up to caller 10 for the free money birthday wheel. And you are number 10. Hi, who's this?
8: Hi, it's Vicky.
7: Hey, Vicky.
9: Hi, Vicky.
7: What town do you live in?
8: Carlisle.
7: Okay, and you were born in May?
8: Yes, I was.
7: All right, Sue, have
9: here
7: at it.
9: Here we go. Yeah, let's do it. For $525, free money. You can match your birthday. Miss Vicky? Okay. Vicky, were you born May 26th?
8: No, I was born on May 6th.
9: Ow.
7: Too many pegs away.
9: Scratch another one off. Right. Darn.
7: Well, we got to try at least.
9: I'm sorry.
8: That's right. It's okay. I got through. That was all.
7: How was summer?
8: It was great.
7: Go anywhere? Do anything fun? Any excitement in
8: your
7: life?
8: We cruised Alaska, and we're cruising the Bahamas in a few weeks.
7: Oh, why? That's nice.
9: Very nice.
7: So how does Alaska work? You fly to where? Did you start somewhere? Where did you start?
8: We started in Washington, Seattle, and we did a couple national parks, and then we got on the boat in Seattle.
7: Nice. Okay, very nice. All right. Well, enjoy the Bahamas cruise, too. And hopefully we talk again soon. Thanks for listening.
8: Okay, great. Thank you.
7: Vicky, see
9: Bye, Vicky.
7: Five more bucks in the pot means $530 on the line tomorrow.
9: Keeps growing.
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0: Wink 104 time, 720. Denny and Sue, Monday morning. 72 degrees, muggy start. It's going to be humid these next couple days, and maybe a shower or storm every now and then. Today might be cloudy. We'll see the sun, though, tomorrow, Wednesday, Thursday, and it's going to get warmer. Before the weekend, then it turns back to being sunny, dry, and pleasant in the upper 70s for a couple of those days through the holiday weekend. Traffic time now with John.
1: Now, another Wink 104 traffic update.
2: 83 North, busy, but moving well over Easter Summit. Heavy across the South Bridge, but no delays. 81 and 581 are incident-free. Carlisle area checks in fine. Got some stacking, slow go 15 north, making your way through Dillsburg in that horrible light cycle. We're in good shape on the inbound river routes. No problems through Lebanon County. 283 looks good between Harrisburg and Lancaster. No issues on the turnpike. John Wilspach, right now traffic.
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3: Wink 104 times 724, Denny and Sue, Monday morning. Well, back to school season all over the country.
4: Yeah.
3: Some moms are really having a great time with it, including this 36-year-old woman in Tennessee who was arrested in her child's pickup line at 3:30 on, was this last Friday or something? School officials say she was in the pickup line and appeared to be slumped over and asleep in the driver's seat. Called the cops. They found an empty bottle of vodka. She did confess to day drinking and had a couple of shots.
4: Oh.
3: And then they wanted to give her a field sobriety test. Well, she didn't want to be embarrassed, so she got in a fight with the cops. Well, that was embarrassing. They tried to haul her away.
4: She didn't want to be embarrassed, so she got in a fight with the cops. Okay.
3: Yeah. Oh, boy.
4: She needs help.
3: Yeah. Oh, the poor kid. How embarrassing.
4: Well, thank goodness no one was hurt.
3: Although embarrassing for the kid, but you know what? No one's blaming the kid. No, do you look at the way, you know, kids get embarrassed by their parents. Well, this is, of course, a terrible situation. But no one thinks, oh, you're terrible because your parents did that, right? Just they don't think the parent's terrible.
4: I think people, well, at least adults would have empathy for the kid, you know?
3: Right, yeah.
4: This is what's going on in their household.
3: Kids, yeah, maybe kids tease each other.
4: You know? Kids might tease them, but I don't even think, hopefully they wouldn't do that. But kids are kids.
3: I got to tell you, I don't even know how a pickup line works. What if there are aren't there hundreds of parents there to pick up their kids? How do they even find you? And I know you, if you know how this works, you might be thinking, well, you idiot, it's done this way. But I don't know. I can't even imagine it. Well, you pull in. Isn't there a humongous line of parents? I feel like it sounds to me like it would take forever.
4: Pull up and, well, at St. Joe's, where my kids went to school, like the buses would pull out first. And once they got out of there, then the parents could start. Or they would come out from, they held the like walkers or riders till later, not bus riders, but car riders, till after the buses got out of there.
3: Then they would
4: release those kids. And some parents are parked in the parking lot.
3: Mm-hmm.
4: Some parents are lined up, you know, just depends. But you're kind of just like hanging in the parking lot. I don't know. I think I always parked when I picked them up. Yeah. Well, I didn't do it every day.
3: Yeah, we had no pickup line. It was just a bus.
4: They rode the bus home.
3: Yeah.
4: Most days. But there were times that maybe they had a dentist appointment or something where you had to pick them up.
3: Yeah.
4: But yeah, we just parked in the parking lot. But then I know there are lines where, you know, sometimes they have lines where.
3: Yeah, there's a whole row of it.
4: Mm-hmm.
3: Yeah. That's got to be a nightmare for the whoever.
4: What happens if your kid's not out and ready to go and then you are in the front of the line?
3: Right. So yeah, how does that, I don't know how that works.
4: Yeah, I don't know. Do you have to pulled into the parking lot or something?
3: But I imagine the kids aren't messing around either. They want to get moving.
4: They want to get out of there.
3: No one wants to, you know, I guess they have it figured out.
4: Hmm.
3: I can't imagine ever getting that call. Can you pick up my kid at school? I'm busy that year. I can't imagine. Well, you can't just, how does that, how
4: You've
3: do you
4: never
3: know
4: had children, so it's like you can't even.
3: Do they have a pass? How do you know what, how do you, again, I'm just asking for someone who doesn't have, you know, kids. You can't just have some rando show up. Don't you have to be a pre-approved?
4: Like to get, if you go in the office to get them? Yes.
3: No, when you're in the pickup line.
4: Why would your kid get into a car they didn't know you were picking them up or they didn't know you?
3: Hey, man, I don't know. This is all lost on me. I don't know.
4: You have that conversation. You don't get into the, you know.
3: And now I feel people are going to call and tell me, but that's okay. Don't bother. It's not going to matter. I'm curious, but.
4: Not that curious.
3: I guess not
4: basically.
3: That curious. Yeah. Right. Just so far to me, so I've never experienced it. But anybody parent listening, I'm sure, can relate to what a nightmare it must be. All right, news and traffic next on

0: Good morning. I'm Jenna Clay with Wink Watch News. Harrisburg police are investigating a deadly weekend shooting. According to ABC 27 News, around 2 Saturday morning, police were called to North 3rd Street between Union and Forster Streets and found a man dead inside a home. Police have not yet said what led to this or if they have any suspects. They also have not yet released the name of the man killed. Dauphin County Crime Stoppers is offering a reward of up to $2,000 for tips that lead to the arrest of three men in connection with a shooting last weekend. Investigators say early last Sunday morning, multiple shots were fired at a car with people inside along Derry Street. Swatara Township Police are still looking for Taiwan Bender, Asmir Green Stewart, and Todrick Newton. All face felony charges and are considered armed and dangerous. At least one person is dead and 14 unaccounted for after flash flooding over the weekend in Grand Canyon National Park triggered mass evacuations for dozens of parkgoers that had trekked down into the canyon. The National Park Service is warning more storms and heavy rain are possible through today, which could lead to more flash flooding and the risk of rockfall. And the death toll from last week's flash flooding disaster in the Nepal-Tibet border region spiked over the weekend to 900 people, according to the latest updates from Nepali and Chinese officials, with 4,700 still unaccounted for. ABC's Britt Clennett recounts some of the heroism.
1: Among the gloom, I also spoke to a principal at a school who described how he successfully managed to evacuate 900 of his students who were inside the building at the time. Also, hundreds of others who were on their way to the school, he managed to get them to turn around. It is remarkable how quickly he was able to mobilize when he found out from his friends upstream that a flood had enveloped their village.
0: Some victims were swept so far downstream that they've turned up as far away as India. The early morning Wink Watch continues in a moment with traffic and weather on Wink 104.
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6: Now, another Wink 104 traffic update.
7: 83 North, busy but moving well over East Summit. Heavy across the South Bridge, but no delays. 81 and 581 are incident-free. Carlisle area checks in fine. Got some stacking, slow go 15 North, making your way through Dillsburg in that horrible light cycle. We're in good shape on the inbound river routes. No problems through Lebanon County. 283 looks good between Harrisburg and Lancaster. No issues on the turnpike. John Will Spock, right now traffic.
8: Week 104 forecast.
9: Periods of clouds will be around today as the weather turns warmer. Highs in the low to mid 80s. A stray shower or storm likely throughout the day. Heading into Tuesday, same deal. A chance of a shower or storm, but hotter. Temperatures near 90. And by Wednesday, likely the highest chance of rain this week. With scattered storms, highs once again near 90 degrees. I'm Dan Tomaso from ABC 27.
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0: Week 104 time, 7:38 with Denny and Sue on Monday morning. 72 degrees. It's muggy and cloudy. Looks a little gloomy. Maybe a shower or storm today. And in the mid-80s. 90 tomorrow, Wednesday. Ooh. Maybe Thursday. We'll see.
1: Could
0: be a pop-up storm or shower those days, too. We'll see. Yeah, humidity level now is... I don't know. I lost it. Where is it? What's going on here? 90%. Yes, very high. Wednesday, it could be in the mid-80s. Thursday, though, warmer. Now, the weekend looking nice. Saturday, Sunday, Labor Day, Monday, just the 70s. Overnight lows in the 50s. Oh, get those pumpkins out.
1: Mm-hmm. Pumpkin weather.
0: No, not yet.
1: We need roast weather.
0: October 1st.
1: October?
0: That's pumpkin season. October 1st. Yep.
1: September.
0: It's summer until like the 22nd. Can't have pumpkins when it's still summer.
1: Mm-hmm.
0: No.
1: Mm-hmm. Does it feel, it's not going to feel like summer.
0: Yeah, it'll be fine. Fall doesn't get here this year until September 22nd at 8:05 at night.
1: I am putting my pumpkins out.
0: On the 23rd.
1: After Labor Day.
0: Greg, I'm trying.
1: You already said after. I like to look at my pumpkins.
0: All right. Are you an emoji person? Do you send emojis to make a point? They're in the news again. The debate is whether the thumbs up emoji is cold and dismissive.
1: Really?
0: I like the thumbs up emoji because I don't think it's cold and dismissive.
1: No.
0: I think just, okay. You just send back, okay.
1: Or, that got can it. Seem, yeah. Got yeah. it. I'm good. That's what it means.
0: Yeah. I feel like thumbs up is like smiling. Okay.
1: Yeah.
0: As opposed to, okay.
1: Dismissive.
0: That's what they say. Gen Z tried to cancel it last year.
1: I think that's being a little, I don't know, it seems overreacting.
0: Yeah. Well, some emojis, though, are that way. What are some of the other ones that, there's
1: people
0: some you're not supposed to use because it sends the wrong message.
1: They get a little upset about?
0: I guess. I'm a fan of the eye roll.
1: Yeah, I like the eye roll, too. I like that one.
0: To encourage my friends to eat vegan, I will send an eggplant.
1: I don't think that's the message you want to send.
0: Oh. I'm also a fan of the barf emoji if I don't like something.
1: Oh, no. Never use that. No. Mm-mm.
0: It's just green, implying like no thanks. Yeah.
1: I like the kiss with the heart. Mwah.
0: Guys aren't using that.
1: I like the emoji with the sunglasses.
0: I've never used that.
1: I like the smiling face with the blush in the cheeks. That's just a normal one.
0: I'd send that if somebody compliments me, but I don't ever get those.
1: Hmm. Yeah, the eye roll is good.
0: Well, here you have, on that first page, it's the ones you use the most.
1: Yeah, I know.
0: Yeah. So, yeah, I have the thumb, eye roll, barf, the sort of half frown. Mm. I have one with crossed fingers, one with a different finger.
1: I have the sad face, and then I have the one where the lips kind of like, you know, that curled up.
0: Yes, that one there, up in the top row on the right.
1: Yeah.
0: Yeah, that one.
1: Or then you have that one that's kind of like, the second from the right.
0: The pondering one with your hand on your chin. Also, the wide open eyes, if someone tells you something.
1: Yeah, like, what?
0: I'm fine with them. I don't think you're ever too old to use them either. The idea is context. There is no context in texting.
1: True.
0: So that's what the emojis do. Stay out of it, Gen Z. You don't want my emojis, don't text me.
1: Worry about something else.
0: Yeah, pick something else to get excited about.
1: Don't you have other things to take care of?
0: Oh, it was the ellipses, I think, is what they find passive aggressive. That's what it is. Dot, dot, dot, dot is passive aggressive to kids.
1: How in the world?
0: Yeah.
1: Is that passive aggressive?
0: Yeah. And it's
1: like I'm just waiting or something. I don't.
0: Yeah. And ask any teenager, too. They know younger generations.

0: ellipses as passive aggressive because they often signal hesitation, unspoken annoyance, or heavy judgment. Yeah, there's a whole article here, the generational divide in texting.
1: Boomers
0: and
1: head.
0: Gen X
1: use, that's what I'm gonna use.
0: Boomers and Gen X use ellipses naturally to mimic conversational pauses.
1: Right.
0: Right. Or trail off in thought. Mm-hmm. Like, oh, I was gonna do this today and then I didn't. ... Mm-hmm. By the way, I'm gonna do this. No, they don't look at it that way. Or separate ideas in a long message, because I'm a long texter, which I know people hate also.
1: Yeah, you are.
0: Shut it. But Gen
1: it's
0: Z
1: like,
0: and millennials.
1: Oh, it's a book.
0: Gen Z and millennials treat ellipses at the end of a sentence as a lingering sign of disappointment or an awkward pause.
1: Oh my gosh.
0: Yeah. They do, though.
1: Take it so seriously.
0: I think we brought this up a few months ago when I first heard that. Some kid said to me, why do you put those in there? I'm like, what do you mean? It's to let you know I'm going to. Nope, they don't see it that way. It's almost hard, like, for someone older to wrap your head around. Like, how could you possibly not see it the way we see it? But they don't look at it that way. So if you're texting a tween, don't use ellipses. And also apparently don't encourage them to be vegan the way I do.
1: That's a bigger mistake.
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0: Quink 104 time, 7:50 with Denny and Sue. Monday morning, 70 degrees, muggy, cloudy. Could have a storm or shower today. Be in the mid-80s. 90-ish tomorrow, and then a couple steamy days on Wednesday and Thursday as well, although it's hotter in other parts of the country.
1: Boy, I'll
0: triple
1: say.
0: Digits in the south. Yeah. Southeast. Yep, they're in the middle of a heat wave, although we're not going to deal so much with that. Some warm days till, you know, Thursday, Friday, but then the weekend looks real nice, just in the 70s. Quick break, and then we're right back. Traffic's on the way in seconds.
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2: Now, another Wink 104 traffic update.
5: 83 northbound, seeing some steady heavy volume from Newberrytown up past Valley Green. No issues over Reese or Summit. Busy 2nd Street north of 19th Street. Watch your speed on 81 just south of Manita. Little heavy getting in through Lingolstown on Lingolstown Road, Route 39. Inbound river routes are checking in fine. 15 north, watch your speed. Got that slow go making your way up through Dillsburg. Carlisle area is in good shape. Lebanon County's accident free. John Will Spock, right now traffic.
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3: 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Deddy and Sue here. Well, here you go, single guys, or maybe moms who don't care so much. Do you cut the mold off of something and then eat it anyway? Like produce, for example.
0: Like strawberries, for instance. They come in a little, in the clear package, and maybe one of them has mold on it. Well, just throw that one away and wash the other one.
3: Really?
0: I'll wash them. Yeah.
3: Because bleach?
0: No, not in bleach.
3: Well, then no thanks. Oh, no. If one gets moldy, forget it. All the spores have been in there. I'm out.
0: You're washing it, though.
3: Well, what about bread? If the end piece is moldy, would you throw that away and eat the middle pieces?
0: That's a little bit different.
4: Ew.
0: Cheese. I'll cut the moldy part off cheese and eat it. Because cheese is aged. That's not going to hurt it.
4: Oh, I don't. Yeah, I'm. I don't.
0: I mean, bread, because, the spores are probably in the bag, you know?
3: Yeah. By the time you see fuzzy spots on even bread, the invisible fungus spores have already spread to the entire package.
0: Wash off bread. You can wash strawberries.
3: Well, does washing kill mold?
0: Well, do you think it'll wash off the spores?
3: I'm not taking that chance. I'll get a new batch of strawberries.
0: I've never gotten sick.
3: I'm shocked.
0: I've never gotten sick from it.
3: Ew.
0: Hmm.
3: Yeah, it's not worth it. Oh, I'm surprised you do that.
0: Don't do it all the time. I mean, it just depends what it is.
3: Yeah, I don't. What about once the lettuce turns brown? Do you eat around that or do you throw all that away?
0: No. If it's all brown, then I don't eat it.
3: Well, all, yeah.
0: Yeah, I don't like that. Because it's brown and slimy at the same time.
3: I buy those hearts of romaine, and then I put them in a drawer, and then I forget they're there. Mm-hmm. And then I remember a month later, I'm like, look at this science experiment.
0: Yeah, and it's brown and slimy.
3: I had a bag of bagels the other day. I think there were six in the bag. I ate one, and then I just wasn't in the mood for them. So then finally, when I thought, let me have one now, I went, I think, on Friday morning. Like,
0: in your bread box.
3: I don't have a bread box. I just keep it in a cabinet.
0: I thought you did.
3: A cabinet. No, God. Was it 1930? No, I don't have a bread box. But
0: you were looking for a bread box
3: I was thinking of the bread drawer. That's right. No. I did have a bread on top of the counter for a while, but no, I got rid of it. But anyway, I opened the bag of bagels. There was one green dot. Well, that was it. I wasn't just throwing that one away. I got rid of all of them. I'm not cutting off our fruit. Ugh. All right. 7:58. 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

0: Good morning. I'm Jenna Clay with Wink Watch News. At least one person is dead and 14 unaccounted for after flash flooding over the weekend in Grand Canyon National Park triggered mass evacuations for dozens of parkgoers that had trekked down into the canyon. ABC's Lionel Moyes reports.
1: Across the campground, the floodwaters triggering a large-scale rescue operation. The campers waiting nearly 3 hours before pilots airlifted more than 60 people to safety. The force of the water carrying tree stumps, debris, and part of a structure downstream. Officials say the search continues for those still unaccounted for.
0: The National Park Service is warning more storms and heavy rain is possible through today, which could lead to more flash flooding and the risk of rockfall. A classified report reveals military leaders warned Defense Secretary Pete Hegseth that extending the war with Iran is unsustainable. Leaders of the U.S. Army, Navy, and Air Force said that prolonging the conflict was critically weakening America's ability to confront threats elsewhere, including at home. It comes as the U.S. launched rockets on Iran for the first time in a month. Iran targeted Jordan in retaliation, but the missiles were intercepted. While the price of beef is on the rise, there's been little to nothing to beef up the average American's wallet, and it could impact the midterm elections. Ground beef now averages nearly $7 a pound, but President Trump's move to lower the price by temporarily waiving tariffs on some beef imports is now angering American ranchers. And Harrisburg police are investigating a deadly weekend shooting. According to ABC 27 News, around 2 Saturday morning, police were called to North 3rd Street between Union and Forster Streets and found a man dead inside a home. Police have not yet said what led to this or if they have any suspects. They also have not released the name of the man killed. The early morning Wink Watch continues in a moment with traffic and weather on Wink 104.
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5: Now, another Wink 104 traffic update.
6: Got some slow go getting through Dillsburg, and I want your speed 15 north, heading up past Lisburn Road. A lot of speed enforcement there between Dillsburg and Camp Hill this morning. Also a lot of speed enforcement, 81 at Cameron Street, 81 at the 83 split, 83 north, just steady heavy over Easter Summit, but no problems. Busy South Bridge north of 19th Street. Also watch your speed, 322 at Penn Har. No problems in Hershey. Looking good, I-78, John Wilsbach. Right now, traffic.
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8: Periods of clouds will be around today as the weather turns warmer. Highs in the low to mid 80s. A stray shower or storm likely throughout the day. Heading into Tuesday, same deal. A chance of a shower or storm, but hotter. Temperatures near 90. And by Wednesday, likely the highest chance of rain this week. With scattered storms, highs once again near 90 degrees. I'm Dan Tomaso from ABC 27.
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0: Wink 104 time, 808. Denny and Sue on Monday morning. It's going to be muggy and warm today, mid-80s, 90 tomorrow. And some humid days for Wednesday and Thursday with a chance of a storm or shower. But then it gets better for the weekend. Dry, sunny, pleasant, 70s, Saturday, Sunday, Monday.
1: Lovely weather.
0: Mentioned Monday because it's the holiday weekend.
1: Yes.
0: Although, people still escaping for Labor Day? Or are you staying home? Yeah.
1: I think a lot of people make a last trip to the beach weekend.
0: Is that what you're doing?
1: No.
0: No, you're just taking time off for the heck of it.
1: Yeah.
0: Okay.
1: Well, I'm watching Cal on Friday.
0: Oh, okay.
1: So we have him Friday and a picnic Saturday, and I think maybe we might host something on Sunday. Family.
0: Let me know what time to be there.
1: All right. You want to come? Sure.
0: Oh, I saw this list and thought, does this count as cheating? Oh, boy.
1: Oh, no.
0: Maybe I'll start some fights talking about this. A lot of it involves not being open and honest, like keeping someone in your phone under a fake name, even if you don't talk to them a whole lot. Do they need to be there? Why do they have to have a fake name?
1: Your significant other knows that person or something, or would recognize that name if it popped up on your phone. Why is he calling you? Mm-hmm. Why is she calling you?
0: Deleting messages from people. That way your partner wouldn't see them if they went through your phone. Mm-hmm. Although going through someone else's phone is another topic anyway, if you felt the need. Keeping in touch with an ex without telling your partner. I guess it's not as big a deal if they know, right?
1: Right, yeah.
0: Keeping an ongoing flirtatious text conversation with someone, even if, you know, you say you would never act on it, so you describe it as harmless. It doesn't have to be flirty, though. Why are you being flirty? And why is it still ongoing?
1: So what is it? Flirty or not flirty?
0: Well, if it's flirty and it's ongoing. What about talking with someone late into the night and then hiding it from your partner? Again, even if you're not meeting these people, this isn't things that like lead to the actual definable cheating, but do these things count as cheating?
1: Yeah.
0: That's why I said at the beginning, a lot of it involves just, you know, the other person doesn't know. Does that make it okay?
1: How would you be talking to them late into the night? I guess, could you be dating, maybe?
0: The other person's asleep, maybe.
1: Yeah, just... dating?
0: If your regular one is there and asleep.
1: Yeah.
0: Now, what this was on the list, secretly meeting someone one-on-one. But if you're not doing anything, but again, if it's something you know would make your partner mad, does that count as cheating?
1: And that's why you're not saying what you're doing.
0: But does it? I mean, it's not. Don't we know what cheating is? I read a separate article a couple months ago about that when these are conversations you should have pretty early in a relationship, although people don't. You know, what counts?
1: Right,
0: hey, I'm in touch with my ex-girlfriend from 25 years ago. Yeah. Well, why? Well, because I've known that person way longer than you. What does it matter? But,
1: Yeah, and she has a completely different life and kids. And,
0: yeah, or we meet for lunch. We've been meeting for lunch every 6 months for the last 18 years. And then the new person says, well, I want it to stop. Well, do you stop it for that person? Or you think, well, why would I change this part of my life, which...
1: But you have to have with the new person in your life too. You want to respect. How would you feel if they did that? You know, to you.
0: That's a great question. Yeah, 15% of people who are asked in this poll who are married or in a long-term relationship say they sometimes have romantic feelings for someone who isn't their partner. But that could be. You can develop a crush on someone even if you're married, right? I mean, we've all had weird situations where like, oh, this person paid attention and it feels nice, and then you get over it and move on from
1: it.
0: But
1: yeah. Complicated.
0: Yeah, I don't know. It's kind of
1: complicated.
0: The minute it's a secret. Even if you...
1: Then it seems, like it's sneaking around.
0: Right. Even if you aren't acting on it. Just, I met this person for lunch. Or I stopped and had a drink on my way. It doesn't mean anything, but...
1: But the definition of cheating is changed. Like, it's not necessarily a certain act.
0: Right. It's not the whole anything super physical anymore.
1: Right.
0: Why is this person listed in your phone as Jim from work?
1: Right. Exactly.
0: When it's Amanda from the bar. All right, 8:13 on the Monday Wink Wake Up Show.
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0: 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Backstreet Boys there. They're all kind of Instagram clips because the Jonas Brothers took in the Backstreet Boys show over the weekend. Their last summer residency show was Saturday night. Mm. And the Joe Bros were there for it. That song there, Larger Than Life, is how the show starts off. They'll be back the week between Christmas and New Year's for a couple shows, and then we'll see what they announce for next year. 70 degrees now, mid-80s later today, upper 80s and near 90 tomorrow, and some warm days too in the middle of the week with a shower storm possible each day as it stays muggy. Then it gets nice for the upcoming Labor Day weekend. If you thought you were going to be outside right now, they're saying dry, sunny, and in the 70s for Saturday, Sunday, and Monday.
1: Stay that way, yeah. Yeah.
0: Is that warm enough to get to the beach? If you were, if you're one of those that likes to escape for 70s. Mm-hmm.
1: Are you talking 78 or 70?
0: It's more like that than 72. No, you're right. That's a big difference, too.
1: Yeah, but it's still nice. It's still nice in the fall. Yeah. Might not have the same feel as summer, but September, October is beautiful at the beach.
0: All right, 8:21 now. Traffic time with John.
2: Now, another Wink 104 traffic update.
3: 83 northbound, no delays over Easter Summit. Busy 2nd Street north of 19th Street. 81 and 581 are incident-free. No problems coming down from the north on the river routes. Watch your speed, 322 at Panhar. We're in good shape heading through Hershey, but we do have a minor accident on 322 at Lucy Avenue. Lebanon County is in good shape. Still seeing delays in Lancaster County on 222 south from Ephrata down to Brownstown. Watch your speed, York County, 15 through Dillsburg, and north of Dillsburg on 15. They're checking you out. John Wilsbach, right now traffic.
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0: 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All right. Show of hands.
1: Here we go.
0: If you had to, could you drive a manual transmission right now?
1: Oh, yes.
0: Okay.
1: Easy.
0: 57% of Americans say yes. 35% say no. The other 8% say they aren't sure, which means no.
1: My kids could not.
0: Yeah.
1: Well, we've never had a manual transmission car.
0: Yeah.
1: When they were driving. No, the kids couldn't.
0: 0.6% of new vehicles produced and sold in the U.S. are stick shift.
1: 0.6.
0: Only 24 new car models still offer a manual transmission in the U.S.
1: Even sports cars are automatic now.
0: In 1980, 35% of new cars and trucks were stick.
1: Hmm.
0: And now today it's 99.4%. That's it.
1: Wow.
0: Yeah.
1: Well,
0: and it continues.
1: Some people just love the, you know, doesn't John O'Day, he likes a stick.
0: Yeah, it continues to drop. It was 1.7 in 2023. Last year it was 0.7. Hmm. I learned on a stick. My parents both had stick shifts, we had no choice.
1: No, I didn't learn on a stick, but I could drive a stick.
0: Well, you didn't learn on it, but you learned later.
1: I learned later to do. Well, because I got a, I knew before this though. I don't know whose car I was driving, but maybe friend's car. I don't know. I got a Fiat Spider convertible, and that was a stick.
0: Mm-hmm.
1: So I wanted the convertible, so I learned how to drive.
0: They were less expensive.
1: Right. The manual automatic transmission was less. Exactly.
0: And you got better gas mileage.
1: Did you?
0: I thought that was maybe if you knew how to work the clutch, I guess. Yeah.
1: Yeah, I was going to say, if you didn't burn out the clutch first on a hill.
0: Yeah. Even if you were a parent that never swore in front of your kids, once you started to teach your 16-year-old to drive a stick, boy, they heard some words come out of your mouth then they never heard before. It's like, I feel
1: not
0: like
1: easy.
0: It's probably like hula hooping and riding a bike.
1: Yeah.
0: Once you get it figured out, you're completely fine.
1: Right. But it just takes a while to get the feel. And every stick shift car is different.
0: Yeah.
1: Like the clutch releases at a different, and the gas, you know. So it's not the same. It just depends on the make of the car.
0: Marge was a stick, my old Civic that I sold 2 years ago.
1: Oh, was it really?
0: Yep. So
1: I thought that was automatic.
0: I had a stick shift around since I was a kid until just 2 years ago.
1: I thought that was an automatic.
0: Nope, Marge was a stick.
1: Hmm.
0: But she was made in the 90s.
1: I don't need to go back to manual transmission.
0: Yeah, you can't find it now. It's not even an option. It'd be just funny to...
1: Unless I get a classic car or something.
0: Yeah, give a kid a stick shift and tell him to drive somewhere to use a rotary phone. See how long that takes.
1: Grind them till you find them.
0: That's right.
1: They wouldn't even use the clutch.
0: Just pop it and go.
1: Right.
0: Yeah. 8:28 with news and traffic next at the Wink Wake Up Show.

0: Good morning. I'm Jenna Clay with Wink Watch News. Harrisburg police are investigating a deadly weekend shooting. According to ABC 27 News, around 2 Saturday morning, police were called to North 3rd Street between Union and Forster Streets and found a man dead inside a home. Police have not yet said what led to this or if they have any suspects. They also have not yet released the name of the man killed. Dauphin County Crime Stoppers is offering a reward of up to $2,000 for tips that lead to the arrest of 3 men in connection with a shooting last weekend. Investigators say early last Sunday morning, multiple shots were fired at a car with people inside along Derry Street. Swatara Township Police are still looking for Taiwan Bender, Asmir Green Stewart, and Todrick Newton. All face felony charges and are considered armed and dangerous. At least one person is dead and 14 unaccounted for after flash flooding over the weekend in Grand Canyon National Park triggered mass evacuations for dozens of parkgoers that had trekked down into the canyon. The National Park Service is warning more storms and heavy rain are possible through today, which could lead to more flash flooding and the risk of rockfall. And the death toll from last week's flash flooding disaster in the Nepal-Tibet border region spiked over the weekend to 900 people, according to the latest updates from Nepali and Chinese officials, with 4,700 still unaccounted for. ABC's Britt Clennett recounts some of the heroism.
1: Among the gloom, I also spoke to a principal at a school who described how he successfully managed to evacuate 900 of his students who were inside the building at the time. Also, hundreds of others who were on their way to the school, he managed to get them to turn around. It is remarkable how quickly he was able to mobilize when he found out from his friends upstream that a flood had enveloped their village.
0: Some victims were swept so far downstream that they've turned up as far away as India. The early morning Wink Watch continues in a moment with traffic and weather on Wink 104.
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7: We're in good shape. Harrisburg area, 83 North. No delays over East or Summit. Still a little busy north of 2nd Street as you make your way up past 19th Street and the construction. Watch your speed, 15 between Dillsburg and Camp Hill. No delays coming down from the north on the river routes. We're in good shape on 322, making your way through Hershey. Watch your speed on Hershey Park Drive. And we had that fender bender out on 322 near Lucy Avenue. Hummelstown got one on Hanover Street in the area of Railroad Street. One in Susquehanna Township, Progress Avenue at Goose Valley Road. Lebanon County's in good shape. John Wilsbach, right now traffic.
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9: Periods of clouds will be around today as the weather turns warmer. Highs in the low to mid 80s. A stray shower or storm likely throughout the day. Heading into Tuesday, same deal. A chance of a shower or storm, but hotter. Temperatures near 90. And by Wednesday, likely the highest chance of rain this week. With scattered storms, highs once again near 90 degrees. I'm Dan Tomaso from ABC 27.
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0: Wink but oh four time, 8:43. Denny and Sue on Monday morning. Looking out the window here. Still some clouds out there.
1: All right. So we could get a shower maybe then.
0: Yeah, you were checking the radar a little while ago.
1: It keeps getting pushed back a little bit.
0: Some green blobs in the area. Celebrity news time now.
1: Well, Olivia Rodrigo's Daisy Chain Fields Festival was Saturday night in Irvine, California. She raised $10 million for women-focused nonprofits, and Melinda French Gates matched it, bringing the total donation to $20 million. Olivia told the crowd, "I really believe that giving women the tools to decide their own futures and live healthy lives free of violence and discrimination is the most effective tool we have at changing the world for the better. The $20 million will be split evenly between 10 organizations, including Baby to Baby, John Hopkins Center for Indigenous Health, National Women's Law Center, and Planned Parenthood." Sarah McLachlan, Alanis Morissette, and Stevie Nicks also performed at the festival, doing duets with Olivia. And Olivia closed out the night confirming the festival will return next year. Billie Eilish's brother Phineas got married Saturday in Montecito, California. His bride is a YouTuber, Claudia Saluski, an actress and founder of a skincare line. And the officiant was none other than Billie Eilish herself. You might not have recognized her at the wedding because she was wearing a dress that was more low-cut and very form-fitting, very feminine than her usual wardrobe, but she did look pretty. Also, celebrity guests there, Justin and Hailey Bieber, Kristen Bell and Dax Shepard, Jason Sudeikis, and others. Very nice wedding. Jeopardy host Ken Jennings admits that he often lied as a contestant when he was asked to share personal anecdotes. You know how they do that, like, kind of between the rounds? He didn't really have anything interesting to say, so he made up stuff. He once said that he liked airline food. Not true. And that he once killed a man down south. Also not true. I'm sure people didn't believe that one. Does he have a favorite contestant on the show? Well, Jennings says he was always rooting for Jamie Ding, who won 32 consecutive games this past spring and over $880,000. Ken always thought Jamie would be the one to break his consecutive game record. And Kenan Thompson is going to be filling in as the fourth judge on America's Got Talent tomorrow night as Simon Cowell continues to recover from back surgery. Kenan stepped in to replace Simon in 2020 when he broke his back in that electric bike accident. Unclear how long Simon's going to be out on AGT. And Spider-Man, Brand New Day, still number one at the box office. Just continues to break all kind of records. That's Wink Wake Up Show's Celebrity News on Wink 104.
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0: 104 plays the best music. My body isn't ready. From Somber with Denny and Sue on Monday morning. August 31st, your history lesson today. Not a lot, some pop culture-y things. The Night Stalker was captured in California this night, 1985, by just residents of a neighborhood. We're like, wait a minute, that's him. And they got him. He died back in 2013 in jail.
1: Wasn't there a show, Night Stalker?
0: There was, but it wasn't about him.
1: No,
0: right?
1: Not about him, but it was like right, a crime though. Type thing. Yeah.
0: This is the day, 29 years ago, Princess Diana killed in that car accident in Paris.
1: Oh, my gosh.
0: August 31st, 1997.
1: This is so horrible.
0: That was before the internet had, you know, lots of stories. I remember seeing AOL, just like, Princess Diana broke her arm in a car accident. And then hours later, they're like, oh, wait a minute.
1: I was just going to say, and as the story kind of more and more information got out, then you heard more about the grisly details, which are terrible.
0: Yep. Yeah, 29 years ago tonight.
1: Run down by the paparazzi.
0: Yeah, awful running from them. Yeah, in that tunnel right outside the Eiffel Tower.
1: Mm.
0: 8 years ago today, Jack Ryan premiered on Amazon back in 2018. Wow. And it's 5 years since Only Murders in the Building premiered on Hulu. Selena Gomez, Steve Martin,
1: five
0: and Martin
1: years.
0: Short. Yeah, sixth season coming in December.
1: Mm.
0: Anything else on my list of things? I have one number one for you, Sue. That's it.
1: What is it?
0: My boyfriend's back and there's gonna be trouble.
1: My boyfriend's back.
0: Number one on this day.
1: Oh.
0: It hit number one on this day. What year?
1: 1965.
0: 63.
1: Gosh.
0: I was digging it up to make sure I actually knew the song. Boy, that song even sounds old.
1: Yeah, it does.
0: Yeah. Yep.
1: 63.
0: Right. Yep. Long time ago. All right. Back to the music next. Stay with us.
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0: 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From the ABC 27 Weather Center, clouds today and there could be a shower or storm. It's possible we'll see that Tuesday, Wednesday, Thursday as well, but the sun will be with us during that time. Just being muggy means a storm or shower could pop up. Mid-80s today and near 90 tomorrow. If you're looking ahead to Labor Day weekend, that all looks good. Sunny, pleasant, dry, just in the upper 70s. 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
1: They say the holy water's watered down, and this town's lost its faith. Our colors will fade eventually, so if our time is running out, day after day, we'll make the mundane a masterpiece. Oh my, my, oh my, my love, I take one look at you, you're taking me out.

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0: Wink 104 plays the best music. Midnight Sun, Zara Larsson, Betty and Sue. Monday at the Wink Wake Up Show. They say if you want to sleep better, exercise. Another study came out. Exercisers say they sleep better on the days when they exercise. I don't know that I've ever noticed that.
1: Really?
0: The days I run or walk, I don't think so. Really? Oh, bless you. Yeah, I don't think it, not really.
1: I think that's true.
0: I mean, it makes sense. You think you'd burn that energy, then you
1: would. You're more relaxed. You're more.
0: Yeah.
1: Yeah, I believe it.
0: Okay. What else on my list? A cardiologist says the number one rule for healthy eating, don't eat anything white. So goodbye sugar, goodbye salt, goodbye white bread, goodbye white rice, goodbye flour, goodbye pasta.
1: Well, there's so many other pasta options now. Wheat pasta.
0: I do eat protein pasta because I thought, I'll try this. But there is zero taste difference. I mean, it tastes completely fine.
1: But what are the ingredients? Is it not made with flour?
0: I don't know. You know what?
1: I didn't even look,
0: but I should find out. Maybe it's made with, you know, lentils or something.
1: Well, there's chickpea pasta. I've seen that.
0: I should check the ingredients. Yeah, duh. I eat it and I don't know what's in it. But it tastes exactly the same as my regular SpaghettiOs.
1: Oh, jeez.
0: I'm kidding.
1: Yeah, it's noodles, jar sauce, boom.
0: No, because I made my last week. I did for 2 days. I don't eat terribly, but I don't eat super healthy either. It's like, you know, I'm in the middle. But I did make this thing

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0: 104 plays the best music. Repeat it. Martin Garrix and Ed Sheeran with Denny and Sue on Monday. Thanks for being along. In Italy, the authorities there must have bred thousands of little baby octopuses, and they're dumping them in the Adriatic Sea, trying to slow the spread of blue crabs. The crabs have caused major damage to shellfish populations in Italy, causing massive shortages. They've lost tens of millions of dollars over the last couple of years. They've released 80,000 octopuses so far, hoping that they'll keep the crabs in check because they will eat these crabs.
1: Does a crab eat shellfish?
0: Something. They call them invasive. Invasive blue crabs. I don't know. Are they eating? Are they eating? Are they big? Are they eating shrimp? I don't know. I didn't know Italy was so big for seafood, but I guess it makes sense. There's Italian dishes that are...
1: Oh, yeah. Italy is very big for seafood.
0: But how about they had to breed all of these...
1: But the octopus is then to eat the crabs.
0: Yeah, they say invasive Atlantic blue crabs damaged Italy's fishing and aquaculture industry, leading scientists and officials to launch these countermeasures, like introducing tens of thousands of octopuses. The OctoBlue project, researchers from the University of Bologna, released other octopuses into the Adriatic Sea. They sort of blame the American blue crabs have taken over Italian lagoons.
1: Blue crabs are what, like Maryland crabs, you know, they look like that.
0: Oh, real? Okay. Mm-hmm. The crabs have torn through fishing nets and devastated other biological things and the ways they helped, you know, do some of their fishing. So if they're using these big nets, but the crabs rip the nets, they can't catch the fish. Rising sea.
1: Well, just catch the crabs then.
0: Rising sea temperatures.
1: I mean, that crab meat goes for a very good price.
0: They say that rising sea temperatures have created conditions for aggressive North American crustaceans like these blue crabs.
1: And Send them to the United States.
0: They multiply rapidly and they have no native predators. So nothing eats a blue crab.
1: Yeah, I don't know.
0: Like the crabs from Maryland, nothing eats them except humans when they catch them. Must be. Yeah.
1: Maybe that's why. But I don't know if remember there for a few years, the crab population was really down along in Maryland, but I wonder if it's back to
0: I don't eat them, so I don't know. I never noticed it, so. All right, back to more of Central PA's best music straight ahead. Stay with us.
2: A better life with Dr. Sanjay Gupta.
3: A condition that affects 1 in 10 women worldwide just got a new name. You've probably heard of PCOS, polycystic ovary syndrome. But experts estimate up to 70% of women don't know that they have it. And part of the problem could be the name itself. A major international effort, led by Dr. Helena Teed of Monash University in Australia, and back then by dozens of prominent medical groups, has gotten the name changed to polyendocrine metabolic ovarian syndrome. PMOS. It's a mouthful, I know, but here's why it matters. The old name made it sound like the condition was just about cysts on the ovaries. In reality, it's a whole body hormone and metabolic condition linked to type 2 diabetes, heart disease, anxiety, and depression. The hope is that a clearer name can lead to more diagnoses and better care. I'm Dr. Sanjay Gupta, helping you live a better life.
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0: From the ABC 27 Weather Center, clouds around today at times, a little bit of sun every now and then. It's going to be muggy, mid-80s, could be a storm or shower. Also, a threat of a storm or shower popping up these next couple days as it stays warm and humid near 90 tomorrow and some warm days in the middle of the week before things improve at the end of the weekend for Labor Day weekend. 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

0: Place the Best Music, Dracula from Tame Impala, Denny and Sue on Monday. Police in Montclair, California, looking for some trucks that were stolen carrying tens of thousands of cans of Pabst Blue Ribbon.
1: They stole a truck?
0: Yeah, well, apparently this is the second heist. This big truck had about $45,000 worth of beer on it, disappeared a couple of weeks ago, 2 weeks ago. Jeez. After leaving a distribution center headed for Tucson, a bogus driver showed up to make the pickup. They gave him the key. I guess he hooked up his rig to the trailer, left, yeah. And then an hour later, a second theft occurred at the same facility using fake papers. Another load of Anheuser-Busch and PBR products disappeared. They not say the two issues or incidents are connected, but wouldn't you think they are?
1: What's with PBR?
0: I don't know. How are you getting rid
1: beers?
0: Of it? Pabst is online joking about it, saying, "We don't fault you for wanting to brag to your friends about how much PBR you have, but we wish you had gotten it in an honorable way."
1: Yeah.
0: And they are asking for the truck to be returned with no questions asked and not charging them. That's interesting.
1: Well, maybe they're having a big tailgate party.
0: But how are you selling it? 50,000 cans.
1: It's a lot of PBR.
0: Let me get my abacus. Hold on. 50,000 cans divided by 24 cans a case. Mm-hmm. It's 2,083 cases. How are you selling that?
1: All around. You probably divide it up. Not in one spot, maybe.
0: But even if you're running, let's say we're the crooks. You and I have stolen 50,000 cans of Pabst Blue Ribbon.
1: Maybe they're selling it to bars.
0: But how much? And at what cost? If the bar
1: free.
0: Might typically pay $9 free, well, then why'd you steal it? But even if they're selling it at $10 a case, is that worth all the effort?
1: Going to jail for?
0: And then how many cases are you selling? Okay, I just sell 10 cases of this for $100. Again, how is that
1: worth
0: it?
1: Yeah, I don't know.
0: And I sold 10 cases. Great. I still have 2,073 cases left. Where are you storing it?
1: I'm telling you, there's a big tailgate somewhere.
0: I don't know. It's just PBR. The Mr. Pibb of beers, yeah. All right, back to the music next.
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0: And if you'd like to enter to win a trip to Orlando to see Teddy Swims on October 22nd, it includes round-trip airfare for two, hotel for two nights, and tickets to the show. 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

0: 104 plays the best music. Ariana Grande there with Jenny and Sue. It's Monday. Thanks for being along. Are you watching anything? Did you stream anything over the weekend? I know you and I both didn't cut our grass, and we're doing that today. So,
1: right.
0: Were you inside?
1: We didn't watch anything over the weekend, but I did watch, well, I did an episode of Leanne last night, just real quick. I was watching that Dolly Parton special.
0: Oh, did you watch that? Okay.
1: Yeah, E.T., Dolly Parton special on CBS. And then I watched one episode of Leanne.
0: I only watched those first two. I kind of forgot about it. I'm watching Parks and Recreation. I maybe have like 15, 16 episodes left. I had watched it when it was first out, and then I never, ever watched it again. I forgot a lot about it. Yeah, I'm surprised how they get to some spots or some things plot-wise. You can tell. Maybe it's when you watch shows like that all together. Again, not having them separated. I know it's changed where we don't watch it one episode a week, but I feel like you can see where they were running out of ideas more at the end. Like, instead of every week, like, oh, you kind of half forget. And then even the story, you know, the parts of a story that are a little serial than the other parts that aren't. But when it's every, if you watch three in a row, like, okay.
1: We still have Ted Lasso to watch from last week because Dallas, we watched one without him. And he's like, you watched it without me? We're like, yeah. So we waited. Maybe that'll be tonight.
0: Well, did he watch the other one? Is he caught up?
1: Yeah. Yeah, he's caught up, but we didn't watch Wednesdays. That'd be a good tonight thing. Okay.
0: I don't know what's next once I get through this. I don't know.
1: We're still getting through Friends and Neighbors.
0: Those are long, though. That's the issue.
1: Yeah, they're an hour.
0: It's an hour. It's a mini movie.
1: Yeah, those are an hour.
0: And I think the final one or two might be like an hour and 12 or an hour and 15 minutes. You can't decide at 10 after 8. Like, right. I'm going to watch this. Like, well, now it's going to be 9:15 till I'm done. That's too late. So
1: the one that I did watch it late. Oh, I couldn't sleep. I had a terrible night's sleep. It was terrible. I told her, I'm not watching that before. If I have to go to bed, I have to watch it earlier. I have to have some time in between because my head just, I start thinking all kinds of stuff.
0: Yeah. That show's pretty good.
1: Ugh. Yeah, can't do that.
0: All right, back to the music next. Stay with us.
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0: From the ABC 27 Weather Center, some clouds around today and some muggy sunshine, maybe a storm or shower, mid-80s. Warm day tomorrow, a near 90 degrees. Some warm days Wednesday and Thursday, but things get better heading into the Labor Day weekend. 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

0: Blink 104 plays the best music. That's The Time of My Life from Benson Boone with Denny and Sue. Wrapping it up for Monday. Well, you know what we're both doing.
1: Time to cut the grass.
0: Time to cut the stupid grass. Yeah. I'm going to take a little nap first.
1: Yeah, I could do that, but I'll see. I just like to get it over with.
0: I also have to go to the grocery store.
1: No. Did that yesterday. Actually, I saw Matt at a grocery store yesterday. I'm like, what are you doing here?
0: Oh, yeah?
1: He's like, well, I was visiting my parents and I stopped in. Mm. Yeah, I'm like, okay. Well, I'll see you tomorrow.
0: Yeah, all right. That's exciting.
1: Chloe was cooking dinner last night.
0: Oh, yeah. Oh, boy. At 15, she was deciding. Was it pierogies?
1: No. Chicken with pesto sauce, pesto pasta. Mm. I said, I didn't know you like pesto. I said, I make my own pesto. He goes, you do? I go, yeah.
0: Do you grow it?
1: Well, my plants didn't do well this year. So we bought some.
0: Okay.
1: But I made a bunch of jars yesterday. So I brought him a jar of pesto.
0: Mom dropped off zucchini bread. That's what I have at home.
1: Oh, my gosh.
0: I should have brought
1: usually
0: you a loaf
1: when
0: of that.
1: She drops like five loaves.
0: She left three, but I should bring you one. Yeah.
1: No, don't.
0: Well, if I bring it in here, then we can share it with our Quahogs workers.
1: Well, that's true. They'll eat anything.
0: Yeah, that's right.
1: Anything you want to get rid of.
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1: Just put it out the kitchen.
0: This cookie's expired at Easter.
1: All right. They don't care.
0: All right. We'll catch you tomorrow. 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

0: Wink 104 plays Central PA's best music. That's Janet Jackson, Miss Jackson, if you're nasty, with What I Think of You during the Wink 104 Lunchtime Rewind. I'm Jenna Clay, and the humble thumbs up emoji has become the latest battleground in the ongoing war between generations. So last year, Gen Z's like, look, we are canceling the thumbs up emoji. They say it comes across as cold, dismissive, or passive aggressive. But now it's back in the news again with another viral post because people can't seem to agree on anything. A lot of people agreed that a simple thumbs up, yeah, feels cold compared to a friendly written response. But Gen X, leave it to Gen X to jump in right into the comments with plenty of sarcastic thumbs up emojis saying, we have no plans to retire it anytime soon. One person actually replied with an okay, which might even be more controversial. The Lunchtime Rewind continues next.
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0: From the ABC 27 Weather Center, periods of clouds today with a stray shower or storm and a high of 84. Clouds tonight and a low of 72. Tomorrow, a chance of a shower or storm and a high of 90. 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

0: 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That's Warrant with Heaven during the Wink 104 Lunchtime Rewind. I'm Jenna Clay, and there's a new poll out where 52% of Americans think young boys and girls should be brought up alike, similar toys and play activities. However, 35% say they should be raised differently with different toys and play activities. Now, younger parents less likely to think there should be separate toys, and women less likely to think so than men. So what are these separate toys? Well, you can kind of guess. The number one boys only toy, trucks, followed by toy guns, toy tool sets, action figures, building blocks. They say the number one girls only toy, play makeup sets, followed by baby dolls, tea sets, play kitchen sets, and stuffed animals. Look, I played with Barbie and G.I. Joe. In fact, they had a torrid love affair, okay? Back to the music next.
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0: 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That's Olivia Rodrigo, Drop Dead. I'm Jenna Clay, and the dating scene is rough enough already. Now people are having to deal with funky men, not funky cool men, not that way. Mm-mm. There's apparently a new trend where men are not showering and not using deodorant before dates intentionally. It's called pheromone maxing. Ugh, this maxing stuff. Ignoring basic hygiene, not the only way to boost your pheromones. Some men not even washing their shirts. Come on, no. The idea, though, is that if you amplify your natural musk, you'll become biologically irresistible. No, guys, this is not the flex you think it is. Take a shower. Back to the music next.
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0: From the ABC 27 Weather Center, a stray shower or storm is likely today with a high of 84. Clouds tonight with a low of 72. And tomorrow, a chance of a shower or storm and a high of 90. Now, back to the music on Wink 104.

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0: Wink 104 plays Central PA's best music. Hi, John O'Day with you along with Ella Langley. Choosing Texas. And looks like Miley Cyrus is choosing Miley as her name now. Instead of adding the Cyrus on the end, yeah, a rebranding effort. And fans are excited about the mysterious campaign going on, saying, well, she must be bringing out new music too. Of course, Miley, her godmother, is Dolly Parton. So I wonder if the new music is going to have anything to do with Dolly. Maybe she'll remake some of her music, or she just has her own stuff coming out, and this just happened to be the same timing as, you know, Dolly passing. So I guess we'll find out soon. Coming up, more of the best music.
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0: From the Wink 104 ABC 27 Weather Center, tonight partly cloudy, slight chance of a stray shower, low 70. Tomorrow mostly cloudy, slight chance of a stray thunderstorm, high near 90. And Wednesday partly cloudy again, chance of a stray thunderstorm, high 85. 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

0: 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That is Gracie Abrams and Hit the Wall. And imagine having a dream that turned into be reality. And it's a dream about a field mouse. And boy, what followed this is crazy, because this woman, she's a Richmond, Virginia doctor, woke up to find a bat attempting to enter her mouth. Her name is Dr. Krista Edelman, a gastroenterologist. She described the incident on Instagram and said that she had the dream about a field mouse before realizing the sensation was real. She said she grabbed something, and ultimately, I had folded the bat's wings back. She then woke her husband, who caught the bat, and she took the bat to the emergency room despite believing she had not been bitten. But a doctor at St. Mary's Hospital praised her caution, warning that bat bites are difficult to detect. And with rabies being essentially fatal, they needed to be treated. So it was smart for her to bring the bat along, but the bat did test negative for rabies. My goodness. How is that woman ever going to sleep again? Coming up, more of the best music.
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0: It's Wink 104 night with the Harrisburg Senators this Friday night for our last Fireworks Friday of the season as they take on the AA Pirates on City Island. 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

0: Wink 104 is number one for music, money, and fun with John O'Day along with Teddy Swims and Mr. Know-It-All. And at the movies over the weekend, Spider-Man Brand New Day held the top spot again, pulling in another $22 million. The film is closing in on a huge milestone, which is surpassing $936 million. It would make it the highest grossing domestic release ever. I mean, ever. That's pretty impressive. Coyote vs. Acme was number two with $15.4 million. The Odyssey was number three with $14.3 million. Insidious Out of the Further was number four with $10 million. And the Dog Stars opened in fifth with $8 million. Opening for Labor Day weekend, By Any Means, starring Mark Wahlberg, and Onslaught. And we've got more of the best music on the way and your first traffic update of the afternoon next.
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3: Now, another Wink 104 traffic update.
4: 83 northbound, looking good across the South Bridge. Minor slowing north of 2nd Street. 81 and 581 are in good shape, but a lot of speed enforcement on 81 between 11 and 15 and Wurtsville Road, and 581 between Creekview and 81. No problems on the outbound river routes. 283 south looks good. Down to the ramp to 283 east. Heading out through Hershey, very heavy on 322 at Fishburne and Cocoa Avenue. Heading into Lebanon County, seeing some busy conditions on 422 through Palmyra. 78's moving well. No issues on the turnpike. John Wheelspock, right now traffic.
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0: From the Wink 104 ABC 27 Weather Center, tonight partly cloudy, slight chance of a stray shower, low 70. Tomorrow mostly cloudy, slight chance of a stray thunderstorm, high near 90. And Wednesday partly cloudy again, chance of a stray thunderstorm, high 85. 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

Now that it's back to school time, make sure you make the Wink Wake Up Show part of your morning routine. 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

0: Now, another Wink 104 traffic update.
1: 83 northbound, looking good across the South Bridge. Minor slowing north of 2nd Street. 81 and 581 are in good shape, but a lot of speed enforcement on 81 between 11 and 15 and Wurtsville Road, and 581 between Creekview and 81. No problems on the outbound river routes. 283 south looks good. Down to the ramp to 283 east. Heading out through Hershey, very heavy on 322 at Fishburne and Cocoa Avenue. Heading into Lebanon County, seeing some busy conditions on 422 through Palmyra. 78's moving well. No issues on the turnpike. John Wilsbach, right now traffic.
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0: 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Stream us wherever you get your music. That's the remake of The Game of Love with Michelle Branch and this time, New Radicals. And it's been 25 years since Aaliyah died in that plane crash in the Bahamas. And here we are, 25 years later, and Aaliyah's uncle, he's claiming his son is partly to blame for the late singer's death. And, well, there's a big fight going on in court over money. TMZ obtained a lawsuit filed by Jomo Hankerson against Barry Hankerson and his record label Blackberry Records. Barry's Aaliyah's uncle and also longtime manager. Jomo is Barry's son and Aaliyah's cousin. In the documents, Barry claims Aaliyah's cousin was paid to coordinate travel for her video shoot that happened in the Bahamas. And of course, she died then right after the shoot where they were trying to leave in a plane that was too heavy. And Aaliyah's uncle says his son failed in his responsibility to handle travel plans and instead took a private jet that crashed and killed everyone on board. So we'll see how this whole lawsuit ends up. Coming up, more of the best music.
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4: Now, another Wink 104 traffic update.
5: 83 northbound, looking good across the South Bridge. Minor slowing north of 2nd Street. 81 and 581 are in good shape, but a lot of speed enforcement on 81 between 11 and 15 and Wurtsville Road, and 581 between Creekview and 81. No problems on the outbound river routes. 283 south looks good. Down on the ramp to 283 east. Heading out through Hershey, very heavy on 322 at Fishburn and Cocoa Avenue. Heading into Lebanon County, seeing some busy conditions on 422 through Palmyra. 78's moving well. No issues on the turnpike. John Wilsbach, right now traffic.
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0: Now, another Wink 104 traffic update.
1: 83 South slow from Paxton Street down past 29th Street, but clearing that fender bender. 83 North heavy slow 2nd Street north of 19th Street. Watch your speed. 83 near the York split, New Cumberland. Watch your speed on 83 at Union Deposit. Watch your speed on 81 near Cameron Street and the Wade Bridge. No problems on the outbound river routes just outside Elizabethtown. Road work slow go there on Hershey Road, 743 in between 241 and 283. No problems in Lebanon County. Looking good, 78. Has some slow go out in the Miracle Mile, 11 northbound from the Turnpike up to 81. John Wilspach, right now traffic.
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0: Wink 104 is number one for music, money, and fun. John O'Day with you along with Jelly Roll. And do you know what a marmot is? Well, if you don't, it's a large rodent that belongs to the squirrel family, almost as big as a dog. And I guess they have them in California in the Sequoia National Park because, and they're yellow-bellied, by the way, and they're a big menace for visitors in the Mineral King Valley. Yeah, the squirrels steal boots, backpacks, and trekking poles and aggressively defend their loot once they steal it. One hiker woke up to one of these things licking his ear. Oh, my goodness. He said he just about died when that happened. He said the animals also crawl into parked cars, chewing hoses and sipping radiator fluid, sometimes leaving drivers with $1,000 tow bills. Yeah, there's even park posts now that say you're entering marmot county, country with warnings. And do you know they hibernate 8 months a year? And when they feel they're being threatened, they have this loud whistle noise. So a lot of things you probably didn't ever care about hearing about marmots, if you've ever heard of them before to begin with. Coming up, more of the best music.
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3: Now, another Wink 104 traffic update.
4: Still seeing some slow go, jumping off the turnpike at Carlisle, trying to get on 11 northbound there on the Miracle Mile. That road work there at South Middlesex Road got a lane closed down. That's why things are creep crawl, bumper to bumper on 11 northbound, jumping off the turnpike there at Carlisle. 83 north, heavy slow go 2nd Street north of 19th Street. 83 south, slow in the Eisenhower Interchange down past Paxton Street. 81 southbound, got some slowing heading across the Wade Bridge. No delays on the outbound river routes. John Wilsbach, right now traffic.
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0: From the Wink 104 ABC 27 Weather Center, tonight partly cloudy, slight chance of a stray shower, low 70. Tomorrow mostly cloudy, slight chance of a stray thunderstorm, high near 90. And Wednesday partly cloudy again, chance of a stray thunderstorm, high 85. 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

0: Now, another Wink 104 traffic update.
1: Still seeing some slow go, jumping off the turnpike at Carlisle, trying to get on 11 northbound there on the Miracle Mile. That road work there at South Middlesex Road got a lane closed down. That's why things are creep crawl, bumper to bumper on 11 northbound, jumping off the turnpike there at Carlisle. 83 north, heavy slow go 2nd Street north of 19th Street. 83 south, slow in the Eisenhower Interchange down past Paxton Street. 81 southbound, got some slowing heading across the Wade Bridge. No delays on the outbound river routes. John Wilsbach, right now traffic.
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0: 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Dominic Fike there. Fun song called Baby Doll. And right now you have a chance to win a trip for two to Orlando to see Teddy Swims in concert October 22nd. It includes round-trip airfare for two, hotel for two nights, and two tickets to the show. Just text this national keyword to 95819. It's Lose, L-O-S-E. Text Lose to 95819. You'll automatically be entered. And more keywords for you tomorrow, and more of the best music on the way next.
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6: 83 North got bumper to bumper, slow goes South Bridge, hitting up north of 19th Street. 83 South, slow 17th Street down to the South Bridge. Had some slowing on 83 North, north of New Cumberland, heading into the York Split. Watch your speed through there. Camp Hill Bypass, bumper to bumper Country Club down to Market. Watch your speed, 81 at 581. Still a little slow jumping off the turnpike at Carlisle, heading 11 northbound up past South Middlesex Road. No delays on the outbound river routes. We're in good shape through Lebanon County. 78's moving well. John Wilsbach, right now traffic.
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0: Now, another Wink 104 traffic update.
1: 83 North, heavy, slow 2nd Street north of 19th Street, southbound slow, 29th Street down to the South Bridge. 283 north in the Eisenhower back to Lindell Road, 441. 83 north got some slowing from New Cumberland into the York split. Watch your speed through that area. Looking good on the outbound River Route. Still got some slow going Carlisle jumping off the turnpike there at Carlisle, getting on to 11 northbound, running slow as you make your way up past South Middlesex Road. Expect delays with that. 34 looks good at Sterrett's Gap. Watch your speed, 81 at the 83 split. John Will Spock, right now traffic.
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Battling your ground, karma's on your scent like a bounty hunter. 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Sweet like justice, karma is a queen. Karma takes all my friends to the summit. 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

0: Wink 104 is number one for music, money, and fun. I'm John O'Day along with Stella Lefty. That is Boston. And it's time, Penn State football. Yeah, it starts this Saturday. The Lions take on Marshall at 3:30 at Beaver Stadium. Looks like the weather's going to be fantastic for all you tailgaters. Penn State, a 24.5-point favorite as Matt Campbell's first game gets set to kick off. Also, a lot of Penn State fans, I'm sure, are going to keep their eye on Virginia Tech this year with James Franklin and see what they end up doing. Of course, lots of former Penn State players are playing for Franklin, including quarterback Ethan Grunkemeyer. I think he's a great quarterback. He's got NFL talent, I think. And he will be the starter, Franklin said today, against VMI. Their kickoff time is 7:30 Saturday night on the ACC Network. Get this. Virginia Tech is a 55-point favorite over VMI. Oh, my. Coming up, more of the best music.
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3: Now, another Wink 104 traffic update.
4: 83 North, heavy slow, 2nd Street north of 19th Street, southbound slow, 29th Street down to the South Bridge. 283 North in the Eisenhower back to Lindell Road, 441. 83 North got some slowing from New Cumberland into the York split. Watch your speed through that area. Looking good on the outbound River Route. Still got some slow going Carlisle jumping off the turnpike there at Carlisle, getting on to 11 northbound, running slow as you make your way up past South Middlesex Road. Expect delays with that. 34 looks good at Starrett's Gap. Watch your speed, 81 at the 83 split. John Will Spock, right now traffic.
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0: From the Wink 104 ABC 27 Weather Center, tonight partly cloudy, slight chance of a stray shower, low 70. Tomorrow mostly cloudy, slight chance of a stray thunderstorm, high near 90. And Wednesday partly cloudy again, chance of a stray thunderstorm, high 85. Now back to more of the best music on Wink 104.

0: Now, another Wink 104 traffic update.
1: Still seeing some heavy slow go. 83 northbound South Bridge north of 19th Street. Southbound slow 29th Street down to the South Bridge. Busy on Cameron Street heading up past Mall Road. No issues on 81. Watch your speed near 581. Had some slow go jumping off the turnpike at Carlisle. Getting on to 11 north. That's starting to improve. We're in good shape on the outbound river routes. Got a half mile backlog. 283 south down the ramp to 283 eastbound. We're in good shape through Lebanon County. No issues as you make your way 283 between Harrisburg and Lancaster. John Wilsbach, right now traffic.
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I'm John O'Day with Somber, his latest, My Body Isn't Ready. And I've talked a little bit ago about Penn State and, you know, the season kicks off this Saturday. And that kind of lines up with this story about tailgating versus homegating. A new Talker research survey of 5,000 Americans, it's commissioned, by the way, by Hormel Foods, found that homegating is overtaking traditional tailgating. 39% now prefer homegates compared to 24% who prefer classic tailgates. But I say they don't know what they're talking about. Personally, I don't know. 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

this town's lost its faith. Our colors will fade eventually. So if our time is running out, day after day, we'll make the mundane a masterpiece. Oh my, my, oh my, my love, I take one look at you, you're taking me

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20: From the Wink 104 ABC 27 Weather Center, tonight partly cloudy, slight chance of a stray shower, low 70. Tomorrow mostly cloudy, slight chance of a stray thunderstorm, high near 90. And Wednesday partly cloudy again, chance of a stray thunderstorm, high 85. Now back to more of the best music on Wink 104.

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18: 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I don't even like to play. 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
0: 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The Wink Wake Up Show is more than just a morning show. 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